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You feel that, right? You feel that energy.

0: A Minute for Children is supported by the Greater Rochester Health Foundation and Ibero Early Childhood Services. Infants are born with the ability to hear all phonemes, which is the smallest sound of language present in all human languages. Parents and caregivers should sing, talk, read and play with their child as soon as they are born to help them develop language skills. Most 18-month-old babies can say at least 50 words and by the age of 3 have mastered basic vocabulary rules. So talk, sing, read, play, share rhymes, and ask open-ended questions and give them a good foundation by helping them become good communicators.
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3: Happy Monday, everybody. 7:38, 54 degrees, and it's definitely a happy Monday for New York State football fans. And I don't know what happened, but check the calendar because we need to make this a state holiday. All three New York teams won yesterday. The New York Giants took care of the Dallas Cowboys. Somehow the New York Jets got themselves a win. And of course, saving the best for last, our Buffalo Bills got the big W. Giants fans are happy. Jets fans somehow are happy. And the Bills Mafia, well, we're always a little crazy, but today we celebrate with a big reason. What a game that was. Josh Allen looked like playoff Josh Allen, vintage Josh Allen. Give me the ball. I'm Josh Allen. The guy took care of business. Defense came up big at the end of the game, and we got the W. And it is not tough playing in Texas. The Bills normally get picked apart when they go to Texas. I'm telling you right now that Texans have their number, but not yesterday. Big, big day for New York State football fans. Seguimos with New Music Monday. Here's Luis Vasquez, Un Segundo on El Poder Latino.

Music Monday. That's Louis Backwes. Me llama mi gente, 270-5900. Déjame saber si te gusta o no te gusta. Louis Backwes, New Music Monday. Here's De Lejitos, the number one song this week on the Latin Tropical Billboard charts. It's Jay Wheeler. Again, De Lejitos.

Boniche on El Poder Latino. Good morning, everybody. Happy Monday. 55 degrees, 752. Don't forget, coming up at 8 o'clock on the dot, it's time for you to take control for the freestyle Fanatico traffic jam, and you can do that at 270-5900.

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Nautical Traffic Jam, super classic, one of the biggest freestyle songs of all times. 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I got you. It's Mambo in the Morning.

0: Wrapping up the Freestyle Fanatical Traffic Jam with Judy Torres on El Poder Latino. Happy Monday, everybody. It's 55 degrees at 8:12. Today will be a little cooler, but sunny with a high of 67. It's Mambo in the Morning on El Poder Latino.
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All right, mi gente, if you're a fan of Dalvin La Melodía, which you probably are, listen up, because this man is officially taking the show on the road. La Melodía USA tour is underway, but unfortunately, no Rochester dates on that schedule. Mi hermano Dalvin, tenemos que hablar, brothers. But if you're willing to make the road trip, the closest stop to us is New York City, where Dalvin takes over. New York City! Remember that? Where Dalvin takes over the United Palace, September 17th and 18th. But according to the website, looks like it's been sold out. But no worries, because New York gets another shot because he comes back to the United Palace on October 2nd. Tickets are still available for that. The guy's going to be in Boston, Connecticut, Pennsylvania, Florida, Atlanta, Chicago, Texas, California, and more. But somehow he just drove right past Rochester. So Dalvin, if anybody's listening from the team, Rochester is ready, bro. Until then, we'll just play the music right here on El Poder Latino. Here's some more Dalvin La Melodía on it. Rochester's only Latino-owned and operated radio station, El Poder Latino.

0: 56 degrees at 821, and just in, over 2,000 homes are without power, mostly in Webster. This is according to RG&E's website. They also say there is no word on the cause. No one knows what's happening. Hopefully that power is restored quickly. Keep it locked here for updates from the RG&E. It's Mambo in the Mix. We got to go to break, you guys, though. But when I come back, we'll kick off another traffic jam. We're going to throw it back to Frankie Ruiz right here on El Poder Latino. Así que no se vaya para ningún lado.
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Joey Veras on El Poder Latino. Good morning, everybody. 832, 56 degrees, and it's happy Monday morning to the Buffalo Bills fans. Yes, sir. Big game, big win yesterday. Way to start the season. And did you guys notice there was an actual football block party in the city of Rochester over at the East End, East Avenue, to be exact. And it looked it awesome. I wish I was there. But there's no place like home. I'd rather watch the game at home, not be honest with you. But it looked like they had a lot of fun, and I'm happy about that because, well, we need that here in the city of Rochester where everybody can come together, especially Bills fans, and have a good time. Love that. It's Mambo in the Mix on El Poder Latino. Here's Karol G, Baby Wow, on the Mambo in the Morning Show.

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1: Can we get a break?
0: After this.
2: 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Young children process death very differently than adults. Therefore, it's important to be honest and concrete by using words like death and died. Avoid phrases like passed away, gone to sleep, or lost, which children take literally and may fear they will die if they go to sleep, or why isn't anyone looking for the lost person? Define death by what the body can no longer do, like eat, talk, or feel. Explain the heart has stopped beating and the body has stop working. Young children view death as a temporary or reversible. Therefore, they may ask the same questions repeatedly as they process the finality of the situation. Maintain routines for a sense of security during this confusing time. Offer choices for rituals. Let them decide if they want to attend the funeral and explain exactly what will happen if they do decide to go. Create legacy items like memory box, drawing a picture, or planting a tree can help children process their grief and feel connected to their loved one.
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o'clock at the throwback on El Poder Latino. Good Monday morning, everybody. It's 9 o'clock, 58 degrees in the city of Rochester. Today is going to be sunny but cooler, 67 for a high. Para mañana, 76 degrees in the city of Rochester. Give me a call at 270-5900. Let me know what you want to hear. It's New Music Monday, where we're playing all of your favorite new songs. That's right, brand new to you and instantly becoming your favorites, because we got nothing but the hits, nothing but the hits, nothing but the hits. And here's Ozuna, ZZ, on El Poder Latino.

0: It's definitely a good morning, especially around here. My Buffalo Bills won the big matchup on Sunday, and this morning, Edie's to stop by with, ¿cómo se dice eso, Edie? Pudding. 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Pudding. Is it pudding with a B or with a P?
1: No.
0: With a B, maybe. It's bread, right?
1: B-U-D, budin.
0: Budin.
1: Budin, yes.
0: Budin. Yeah. How are you, honey?
1: I'm doing good, thank you
0: very much. Every
1: time
0: you stop by, you come by with
1: some sweets.
0: Something delicious.
1: I'm sorry.
0: No, you're the best. I love it. I love that from you.
1: No problem. I do a lot of baking and I invent things and I'm like, oh, I got to take this to somebody to eat it because I'm not eating it.
0: Am I your taste tester?
1: Yeah, you're the tester. You're the tester. Well, you just gave me the approval. You used to work at a bakery,
0: yeah,
1: so you gave me the approval.
0: And that was good. And when I used to make that in the bakery, but used to come and already bagged up. We just add some ingredients to it.
1: No. I do mine from scratch. Oh, yeah. No.
0: Cinnamon, nutmeg, maybe some carnation. Do you put carnation in there?
1: Yes. Yeah. Evaporated milk. Evaporated I put coconut milk.
0: Wow.
1: Crema de coco.
0: Mm-hmm.
1: I put cinnamon in it. And then I add the eggs and a little bit of regular milk.
0: Nice. Okay.
1: It's a different recipe. You know? And then I add my little touches. Like sometimes I'll do cranberries instead of raisins. Mm-hmm. Mm-hmm. And this time I did coconut.
0: And I'm not a big fan of raisins, but it's really good in that. Pudding.
1: Pudding.
0: It is. It is really good.
1: Yeah, it
0: Thank
1: is.
0: Thank you.
1: I buy it, but you know, I'm one that I can't make one little pan.
0: Mm.
1: I make a bowl,
0: big
1: huge
0: sheet
1: bowl,
0: pan.
1: Bowl. So I got to make like five different pans. And I'm like, okay, I have to get rid of this. I have to get rid of this. So let me find who would want it. So I bring it to you.
0: The Bills fans we were just speaking of are super happy, and so are you. You are a beloved Bills fan.
1: I've been a Bills fan since 1971.
0: But it was a nerve-wracking game, although it was really good. I mean, they went blow for blow. That was two good teams in a great game. But the referees were not having it, and too many penalties by the Buffalo Bills.
1: Ugh, they should fine them for every penalty they do. I'm so pissed at them.
0: Really,
1: did you see it? It was over six penalties in that game. Hello.
0: Come on.
1: That's ridiculous.
0: But they did protect Josh Allen.
1: Oh, they always do. That's a good job. That's the best thing.
0: And they've had their troubles against Houston when it comes to protecting Josh Allen. But yesterday,
1: they couldn't touch him.
0: Nah, they kept him clean. They kept my boy clean.
1: I watched them after the first half, and then I was just crying. I'm like, they're going to die. They're going to die. They're going to die.
0: I had predicted six touchdowns for Josh Allen. He scored four.
1: Well, you were good.
0: Yeah,
1: hey, you were good.
0: Four touchdowns.
1: In the first game of the season. Mm-hmm. Awesome.
0: And for the first game for our new head coach.
1: Yes.
0: Now we play Thursday night.
1: Yes.
0: Así de rápido. I mean, we got, two or three days to get ready?
1: Four days to get ready.
0: We have
1: the
0: Detroit Lions coming to Buffalo, the brand new stadium.
1: I don't like that stadium.
0: I can't afford to go to that stadium. I couldn't even tell
1: the nosebleeds are over 400. It's like, are you serious?
0: I couldn't tell you what it's like at all. But
1: you know, if you look at for their tickets the day before the game,
0: sometimes you get it.
1: They're half price.
0: Sometimes you could drive up there and find somebody who's trying to get rid of their tickets as well.
1: Yeah.
0: But I'm not taking that chance. I'd rather stay home and watch the game. You get to see much more on TV.
1: I like the replays. I went to the Buffalo Bills playoffs the last time, not last one, a couple of years ago. And my daughter paid $250 for the seats. We were six rows up from the field. But that's because she got them at the last day.
0: Okay.
1: So we all went as a family. Mm-hmm. And I'm only 5 feet tall.
0: You can see
1: and the Buffalo Bills don't know to the fans don't know to sit. So I got a view of everybody's butt.
0: Oh, okay.
1: And I watched the game. I watched the game on the TV on the wall.
0: Really?
1: I couldn't see anything. I'm too short. I said, and I froze my buns off too because it was raining and snowing.
0: Mm-hmm.
1: So I'm like, I could have stayed home and watched it really good.
0: It's always cold. For some reason, it could be a warm day and it's still a little colder.
1: Well, they got warm seats now.
0: Now, yes, the stadium is going to help with that.
1: That'll warm up your butt. What about your front? Mm-hmm. Your arm, your hands and everything.
0: Who
1: you have to sit on your hands? You have to sit on your hands all the time? No.
0: Well, we'll see what happens Thursday night, honey.
1: Bills all the way.
0: And if you didn't know, we're celebrating National Creamfield Donut Day today.
1: Oh, wow. And where's your donuts?
0: Well, I don't have any donuts. Not today.
1: You didn't stop in and get donuts.
0: I just found out a little while ago. But is a good excuse to have a donut, though. And it's got to be a good one. I don't want a Dunkin'. I don't want a Timmy. No. I need something. If I'm going to take in that much sugar, it's got to be well worth it.
1: And who has good donuts?
0: My favorite donut would be Ridge Donut.
1: Okay.
0: Second to that, Wegmans.
1: Yeah.
0: And coming in at third, Salvatore's.
1: Salvatore's?
0: Yeah. Okay. That donut's delight. Not bad.
1: Donuts is, then Dunkin' is all the way at the bottom.
0: Dunkin' is way at the bottom. It's not even considered.
1: Tim Horton too?
0: También. Unless it's a Timbit, then I might. Then I might.
1: You might?
0: I might.
1: I'm not a donut lover, so I can't agree with you anyway.
0: I love donuts. In fact, I went to an Amish buffet in Pennsylvania. Smorgasbord, it's called. It is the biggest buffet in the United States. And they had, I never thought I would eat a better donut than Ridge Donut. I just never thought it would be possible. It couldn't be possible, but yet it was.
1: Oh, wow.
0: Very, very impressive.
1: $1 million question. How many did you bring home?
0: I know. I should have thrown some in Karen's purse. Remember that? We used to go to Ponderosa and load up the purse with the chicken wings? I'd have all kinds of cream and sticky madness inside of Karen's purse. You know what? I should have did that. I've changed.
1: You never took a plastic bag with you to Venezia.
0: No, I've changed my ways. But back in the day, that would be something I would do for sure. Sure.
1: I don't think you were alone at that point. I used to do it all the time for my dogs. Oh, this is for my dogs. This is for my dogs. And I'd fill up a bag. If I knew I was going to some place where it was a buffet, I'd bring a bag. Mm-hmm. And what I didn't eat was going for my dogs.
0: That's a real doggy bag.
1: That's a real doggy bag.
0: For sure. It's a real doggy bag.
1: Yes.
0: That's where that phrase came from.
1: Yes.
0: Yes. And I see you're big on karaoke. Every Friday night, you're doing your thing.
1: Karaoke.
0: I love that vibe.
1: I love it.
0: Lots of
1: it
0: fun.
1: It is fun.
0: It is fun.
1: The people think I don't sing. You don't have to sing.
0: You don't have to be. If they let me do it, they can let anybody do it.
1: You don't have to be a professional. I mean, there are some people in there that are awesome.
0: They go and they show off.
1: And they're awesome, you know, but I will do it just for the hell of it.
0: We have the vibe, right?
1: Yes.
0: We come and we have fun.
1: It's just for the fun of it,
0: that's what it's all about.
1: Yeah. I don't mock anybody if they don't sing. No. I don't care. We've gotten to the point where we've got people that are going in to eat. They turn around, they come back and sing with us.
0: Nice. You know what? While I wait for my plate, I'm going to sing a karaoke song.
1: Yes, why not?
0: Yeah.
1: It's fun. Enjoy yourself while you can.
0: I like the karaoke with the lyrics with it, though, so it helps you a little bit.
1: Well, that's the way it is. It is.
0: Did they give you the lyrics?
1: They put, there's a big screen TV behind
0: the
1: band.
0: No, I mean, singing the lyrics.
1: Because, singing the lyrics?
0: Yeah, because when it's real karaoke, you see the lyrics, but there's nothing in the background.
1: Though, No. It's up to you.
0: It's got to be you.
1: It's up to you to sing
0: you
1: it.
0: You missed
1: the
0: word.
1: You're done. You're the next line. Wait a minute. I got to catch up.
0: That too, yeah. I'm in a delay here.
1: It's
0: with
1: fun.
0: Me, people, but it's always fun. Great vibes.
1: Yeah, it is.
0: Yeah, for sure.
1: Thank you.
0: And you're there like almost every Friday, right?
1: Every Friday,
0: you got your own karaoke club.
1: What I like about it, it's an older crowd.
0: Okay. It's a mature crowd.
1: Yes, a mature.
0: Because not everybody I saw on the Facebook Live was older.
1: No.
0: But they're mature people.
1: They're very mature people.
0: Right?
1: Yeah, it's beautiful. And it's we've made a bond.
0: Mm-hmm.
1: So if you don't go, they're like, where'd you go? What happened to her? Where's she at? Like, you know, it's a big bond. Everybody expects you there.
0: Look at you guys.
1: It's fun. Yeah. It's fun. I love it.
0: I love that. Well, thank you for stopping by, and thank you for the pudding.
1: Budding. B-U-D-I-N. Budding.
0: Spelling it is not going to make me pronounce it any better.
1: Budding. Exacto.
0: Say it with me, Rochester. Budding. There you have it. We got to go to break, you guys. When I come back from the break, I got a new song from El Blanchi right here on Rochester's only Latino owned and operated radio station. Poder Latino. Good morning, everybody.
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0: Poder Latino. It's Johnny Mambo in the morning, hanging out with Elise Alvarez. She hates when I call her Maria Mambo. She Alvarado. You know what, Elise?
1: Change my name.
0: I love you.
1: Change my name.
0: Elise is just it for me. That's it. We'll leave it there.
1: You won't get me on America's Most Wanted.
0: We'll leave it there. At least I'll never know who's
1: who
0: to look for. Yeah. You got too many aliases. I'll never find this lady. I was just telling her about the professional bull riding show that happened over the weekend, and it's been a long time since we had professional bull riding here in the city of Rochester. But the PBR Ram Challenger Series was here over the weekend, and let me tell you, I've never seen bull riding on TV. Never even been interested. I mean, I've seen it on the TV, but I never sat there and actually watched it.
1: Not in person.
0: Either or. Not in person, never. Not on TV, ever.
1: Oh, wow.
0: Tampoco. But this show changed my mind. I think I'll be watching it on TV for the next
1: you wanna
0: several
1: try
0: years.
1: It? Wanna try
0: I will never, never try it. Some of them got trampled by the bull.
1: Oh, yeah. Yes. Oh, yeah. They get
0: that
1: pissed.
0: That is a dangerous
1: sport. They get mad.
0: And you know where VIP was? Right in the middle of the dirt. They have some kind of cage, and you're like buried on the ground almost, just high enough so you can see the action. But you're in a cage because it is wild in that arena.
1: Oh, sure. If they get mad, you're done.
0: Yeah. The thing started chasing the horse around.
1: Ooh.
0: Yeah, those bulls come out of there having a fit.
1: Mm-hmm.
0: The average rider, I would say, was 2 to 3 seconds, and out of 35 riders the night that I went, only one of them made the 8 seconds. So he advanced to the next championship round, which was on Saturday, but I didn't get to see it on Saturday. But
1: so
0: Friday was
1: eight
0: amazing.
1: Seconds is like 800 minutes.
0: Yes. It felt like it would feel like 2 hours for me on that thing being tortured.
1: Can you imagine what their butt feels like when they get off of there?
0: Oh, wow. That thing come out of the gate, girl, like you would not believe. Just throwing them everywhere. Some of them got kicked by the rear legs.
1: Some
0: of them got trampled. I'm like, oh, boy, that's a rough sport. And a lot of those guys are young. That's a young man's sport for real, because after 40, you're not recovering
1: from any
0: of those injuries anytime soon. But a lot of them were in their 20s. A lot of them were actually young riders, and they were really good. Really.
1: So though these people local?
0: No.
1: No, they come
0: None
1: with the show.
0: None of them were local. There were some New Yorkers there. Mm-hmm. There were some new people from New Jersey.
1: Okay.
0: What are New Jersey people? New Jerseyans? I don't know.
1: I guess. I don't know.
0: New
1: That's
0: Jersey.
1: A good one. Well, you made it up. That's okay.
0: I'm making it up. It's okay. It's radio. You can't see my face.
1: Right.
0: Anyways, there were some. The closest I would say was New York and New Jersey. And there was quite a few riders from
1: New
0: both
1: York?
0: Of those states. Yeah, New York.
1: From New York. Where's the
0: There was. I think there was even one from Rome, New York.
1: Wow. That's
0: not
1: I can
0: far
1: see
0: away.
1: Rome, New York, because you've got farms.
0: Yeah.
1: But New York?
0: Yeah.
1: Where in New
0: well,
1: York,
0: maybe not farm. Brooklyn and the Bronx.
1: No,
0: but,
1: no.
0: You know,
1: oh, really? Seriously?
0: York.
1: No, yeah. No way. No way.
0: Nobody from Manhattan was
1: no,
0: in the
1: heck no.
0: But there were some New Yorkers, and they did all right, I guess. I mean, if you can hang on for 2 to 3 seconds, you did all right.
1: You can sit on that thing. You're lucky.
0: That's true. True. Some of them were falling off right in the gate. The gate hadn't even been opening.
1: Yeah.
0: They were on the ground.
1: Yeah. That's how rough those things are, man.
0: They're built like tanks. I don't know what they feed those bulls. But, man, they are built like tanks. I had the opportunity to interview one of the bull riders throughout the earlier in the week, rather, should I say. And he was from L.A., born in L.A., but his parents were from Mexico.
1: Okay.
0: So that's something that they've watched all the time growing up. And he said he just fell in love with it. And as a kid, he would come home. He had his own little toy bull ride thing. And he would practice. And then he got into a club and so on and so forth until he became a professional bull rider. Yeah.
1: So they just travel the states all over.
0: I mean, who dreams of that? Well, not me.
1: No, man.
0: It
1: bet
0: would
1: you
0: not be me.
1: For the next 5 days. They're
0: Girl,
1: not sitting.
0: I fell off the horse in Puerto Rico on the beach. Thank God it was on the beach because I landed in the sand. He was taking this, I don't know, he's like stepping down.
1: Uh-huh.
0: And for some crazy reason, I thought he was falling. He's on four legs. No, I was the one falling. I fell right off of that horse.
1: You're not a horse rider.
0: I am not. Mm-mm. No, but it was a great time. Good time.
1: Don't your legs hurt when you get off?
0: Off the horse?
1: Yeah.
0: No, it wasn't that bad.
1: It was
0: about a 45-minute ride. It wasn't that bad.
1: I'm always afraid that when I get off, my legs and my thighs are going to hurt so bad.
0: It's fine. You're fine. And the horses, they know. I mean, it's
1: well,
0: what
1: the
0: they
1: horses
0: do
1: are
0: every
1: different.
0: Day. It's what they do every day. I mean, they could be riding alone, you know, just with the rest of the group. So let's say, you know, the tour didn't sell out, so they have a few horses that are still available. They ride behind them, and they just continue the same path they have it locked down, I guess. You know, they know exactly where to go.
1: There's no cushion on there. No.
0: The seats aren't that bad. The seats aren't that bad. Try it. Have you ever? I guess you've never tried it.
1: No, I've never tried a horse. First of all, you need a ladder, you know, 5-10 feet tall to get me on the horse.
0: Yeah, that is true. Unless it's a small horse. Unless it's a pony.
1: It's a little pony, yeah. And then my legs to reach to sit. No.
0: Yes. So you saw the Bad Bunny receive his awards.
1: Yeah, that was awesome.
0: What was that like? Did he perform at all that night?
1: No. I didn't see him perform. Unless if he performed, I didn't see him. Wow. Because I didn't sit through the whole thing, but he was awesome.
0: Yeah.
1: I'm so proud of him.
0: Yeah.
1: A lot of people just hate him, and I'm like, why? The guy's done so much.
0: Success.
1: I think it's envy. It's a lot of envy on it. Right. But to me, like, a lot of people, he's not Puerto Rican. He doesn't do nothing for Puerto Rico. He's done nothing for Puerto Rico.
0: Please.
1: Really, do the research. Have you ever really, people just come, he hasn't done anything. Wow. Do the research. He's done a lot.
0: What a thing to say.
1: Yeah.
0: Just over the last 2 years.
1: He's brought money into that country.
0: Yeah.
1: Okay. If you give it to the government and the government takes it, you can't control what the government does with it. But you are giving.
0: Yeah.
1: Just look at the fact that you gave. Mm-hmm. That's something. Mm-hmm. So he has done a lot. And his shows. The last show he did, was a concert.
0: It was a concert, yeah.
1: Yeah, but he was going to do it again with Puerto Rico.
0: He came back to PR to finish the tour. He did it there.
1: Again.
0: And I think
1: and free.
0: It was free.
1: It was free.
0: Come on. Doing nothing for this island?
1: Right.
0: He made so much money for people who rent cars, who have Airbnbs,
1: who have
0: food
1: stamps.
0: The
1: economy went up.
0: The airport.
1: Yes.
0: The whole island of Puerto Rico.
1: While he was doing all those concerts.
0: What a thing to say. Yeah.
1: I know a few people that went from Rochester to go see him.
0: Plenty of people.
1: Went to see
0: people
1: him.
0: From all
1: I wanted
0: over the
1: to
0: world
1: go see him, but my grandson's in love with him. My grandson loves him.
0: Everybody loves
1: the best.
0: Bad Bunny. Even people who hate Bad Bunny, they love Bad Bunny.
1: Yeah. Well,
0: I
1: had one guy come up to me. I had one guy come up to me and he goes to me. All I heard was blah, blah, blah, blah, blah, blah, blah. I said, "Well, you know what's called? Learn Spanish."
0: Yeah.
1: Oh, I learned English. You learn Spanish.
0: You want to hear something really funny? I went to DJ the grand opening for some complex on Lake Avenue, and there was Americano there, and he was like, "What are you going to play next?" I'm like, "Oh, looks like I'm playing Bad Bunny next." "Oh, really?" I'm like, "Yeah." He goes, "Which song?" I'm like, "Nueva York." He busts out singing the lyrics without an accent. I'm like, whoa.
1: I love it. I was blown away.
0: I was like, no way. Where did you learn this from?
1: He probably studied
0: Puro Americano. Puro Americano. His Spanish was on point, and he was probably like 7 or 8 years old. He was awesome. I was impressed. I'm like,
1: that's awesome. He was listening to that song every minute, every day.
0: I'm like, get out of here. he knows the lyrics. That was so cool.
1: In tune with the whole thing.
0: What other Latino artists is connecting like that?
1: Oh, he connected the whole world.
0: Amazing.
1: The whole world. Yeah. Have you seen the Chinese people singing his song?
0: I haven't, but I don't
1: doubt
0: it.
1: Oh, you got to. Oh, my gosh. Oh, I sit down like, are you kidding?
0: That's got to be hilarious, too.
1: It is. They got the Chinese accent,
0: yes,
1: but they got the words down packed.
0: Wow,
1: which is really something like,
0: awesome.
1: Wow.
0: I love that, yeah.
1: When you can do something like that, you're big.
0: Yeah.
1: You are big.
0: Yeah.
1: The whole world.
0: The whole world.
1: The whole world. Yes. Yeah, just not the United States.
0: Not just Puerto Rico, not the United States.
1: No.
0: The entire planet.
1: Planet,
0: Earth,
1: yes.
0: Has been touched by Bad Bunny in one way or another.
1: Yes.
0: In one way or another.
1: That is big.
0: The award he got, was that for the performance on the halftime for the Super Bowl?
1: Yes, all 7 of them.
0: Which now he is the biggest halftime Super Bowl performer ever.
1: But don't tell some
0: beating
1: people
0: Michael
1: that.
0: Beating Michael Jackson, who was my favorite.
1: Oh, how about Janet
0: beating
1: Jackson?
0: Prince, beating Beyonce, beating Janet Jackson in her wardrobe malfunctions. También.
1: Exactly.
0: No one's topped Bad Bunny. And I don't think anybody ever will. Not for a long time. It's going to be a while.
1: Let me see where.
0: They may just have him
1: the
0: do the halftime show every year.
1: Oh, probably. Maybe they might ask him to come back again. What do you think?
0: I don't doubt it.
1: Yeah.
0: I don't doubt it. That would
1: if
0: be
1: he
0: so
1: continues
0: cool
1: with his popularity, they may ask him to come back again. And I don't blame them. He was good.
0: Amazing.
1: You went. Did you see that everybody? Uh-huh. Every Latino had that show on. Never watched
0: everybody,
1: the Super Bowl.
0: No.
1: Didn't know what the Super Bowl was about. But when that came on, every
0: they didn't
1: Latino.
0: Know they were watching soccer or American football. They just knew there was a halftime show
1: with
0: where Bad
1: Bunny
0: performed.
1: And that was the important
0: That's
1: part.
0: It.
1: As
0: That's
1: soon as
0: it.
1: That was over, the TV
0: no
1: went off.
0: Nope.
1: That's it. I'm done.
0: We had a whole Super Bowl party for the halftime show.
1: It was.
0: Wow.
1: Yeah.
0: That's amazing.
1: It
0: he
1: was
0: even
1: amazing.
0: Brought people into the NFL who normally would not watch NFL football.
1: No, the ratings were outrageous.
0: I don't know why he got all that attention and why he's a billionaire. Because
1: no,
0: I said no.
1: No, he doesn't.
0: He's
1: just a bad bunny. A bad little
0: bad
1: bunny.
0: you guys. And he was here in Rochester, and his very first on-air radio interview in the United States was on this radio station.
1: Awesome.
0: Look
1: awesome.
0: How lucky we were to have Bad Bunny.
1: Do you think he'd remember if you told him?
0: I think he would. I think
1: really?
0: He would. Yeah, yeah.
1: That's how good it was.
0: Because that had to be big for him, too, you know?
1: Yeah.
0: It's his first time in the United States. He's performing, you know, for the first time. And he thinks it's New York. We're Western New York. But he's like, yo, pa Nueva York. I'm going to be performing live in New York. Mm-hmm. This was before anybody knew who Bad Bunny really, really was. And he came here to perform at Little Bosco's.
1: Wow.
0: Big ups to Marcos. Marcos Lopez brought him here.
1: Can you imagine all the people that saw him that never thought that this guy would get to where he is now?
0: I bet you they were big fans, probably. Mm-hmm. They loved him. They loved this music, but they never in their wildest dreams thought he would make it this far and do this much.
1: Yeah, he's beat Mark Anthony and everybody. Wow. Like, and Mark Anthony's big.
0: Huge.
1: Yes, and he's beat them. He is the number one. I love him.
0: You know, when you put it like that, wow, if that.

0: were too small.
1: The second time he came back to Rochester, he had just come from the Grammys.
0: The Grammys.
1: He was only nominated, though. He didn't actually win. He was nominated, though, but he didn't win. But the very next day, he performed in the city of Rochester. The very next time he was nominated, he stole the show. He took every award.
0: Yes.
1: That he was nominated for. Yeah.
0: Seven.
1: Yeah, he ain't Grammys. Coming back to Rochester.
0: No, we're too small.
1: It is. It's just too small. Right.
0: We're smaller than Puerto Rico.
1: So it's like, hard to get him to New York City, I bet, nowadays.
0: Oh, for sure.
1: Incredible. But, you know, that's
0: the Bad
1: Bunny.
0: Yeah, I'm glad for him.
1: Yeah, I'm not hating on him. I love Bad Bunny.
0: I like his music.
1: Yeah,
0: he's good.
1: Speaking of, let's get into some music with another artist who's making big waves, Bachatero, Dalvin.
0: Which one are you playing?
1: I'm playing the one with Dalvin and El Blachi. Since you said they were going back.
0: They are. They're the number one
1: top.
0: Bachateros.
1: Bachateros.
0: Yes. Dalvin and Blachi.
1: Who you like better, Blachi or Dalvin?
0: Oh, that's a toss-up. That's a toss-up because they both got some fantastic songs that I love. But
1: they absolutely do. Here's
0: but I got to see Blachi this week, this summer.
1: Did you? Yes. You did. That's right. You
0: Puerto Rican
1: about
0: Festival.
1: The
0: yes, I gave him the pitojo, remember?
1: Yes. Ay, ay, ay. Qué dolor. He probably loved it, though, for sure.
0: He did.
1: Here's Dalvin La Melodía and El Blachi on El Poder Latino.
2: Oye, Dalvin, ¿y ellos saben?

0: and model for them. Expect setbacks, but continue to be patient. Never shame or scold your child that has an accident. Just encourage them to do better next time. If your child loses interest, stop and try again in a few weeks. The special secret to toilet training is patience and lots of encouragement for his or her efforts.
1: Si para amarse necesitan dos.

0: Apple del Latino. What's up?
1: Good morning. I've been trying to hear that new song about June Rivera and his everyday routine. You know, where's my lunch? Everybody's talking about it. Can you play it?
0: Seguro que sí. It's the number one requested song right here on El Poder Latino. And here it is for the 87th time today. Where's my lunch? Same old routine on El Poder Latino.

0: 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Es nuestra cultura.
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